take the holy waters watered down. And this town's lost its faith, our colors will fade eventually. 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Oh my, my, oh my, my love, I take one look at you, you're taking me out.

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Hitchhiked away across the USA. Plucked her eyebrows on the way. Shaved her legs and then he was a she. She says, hey babe, take a walk on the wild side. Said, hey honey, take a walk on the wild side.

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In the back room, she was everybody's darling. 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

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New York City is the place where they said, hey babe, take a walk on the wild side. 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

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We're wild and we can't be tamed. 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